Everybody love, everybody know how I go. Everybody people, everybody bleed, everybody need some. Everybody love, everybody know. Okay, I was gone for a minute, but I'm back now. Sit the fuck back down. Then I give everybody 9 day Hollywood.

0: Dahlia. Revert last command and run simulation.
1: Running simulation.
2: What the hell is that?
0: Pick anyone in history, and based off a collection of data, allows you to personally speak with them.
2: Anybody?
0: Anybody.
2: Dahlia, do big sign.
0: All right, let me get this straight. You can speak with anyone in recorded history, like Jesus, Steve Jobs, Einstein. You pick Big Sean.
2: Fuck yeah, that's my dog.
0: Okay, Thalia, simulate Big Sean.
3: What up, Kai, you little bitch?
2: Yeah, I might have to upgrade my shit.

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1: Vive la música
0: en la radio de la U.
2: I look up from the ground to see your sad and teary eyes. You look away from me and I see there's something you're trying to hide, and I reach for your